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These highlands are the homeland of the Minangkabau people, the majority ethnic group in the province. And here's a fun fact. The name Minangkabau comes from an old legend about a clever trick used during a territorial conflict with invading forces who agreed to settle the dispute through a buffalo fight rather than war. The locals sent a small starving buffalo with a knife attached to its horns, and it defeated the enemy's giant buffalo while searching for milk. That is how the Minangkabau people earned their name and their victory. And that's why West Sumatra is proudly known as Bumi Minangkabau, the land of the Minangkabau.

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2: God, it was stupid how we met. I saw you through your windshield looking so frantic in a mess. Apparent you were stressed in LA traffic. Man, I get it. So I turned my blinker off and said go ahead. And when you smile back, oh, I caught.

Indonesia is the most beautiful land in the universe. The land where we were born. The nation where we grew up. So many colors that live together in peace. With a million timeless treasures. With an abundance of natural wealth. Indonesia is not just wonderful. Indonesia is

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The land where we were born. The nation where we grew up. So many colors that live together in peace. With a million timeless treasures. With an abundance of natural wealth. Indonesia is not just wonderful. Indonesia is

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Man may die, nations may rise and fall, but an idea lives on and never sleeps. What if you open your eyes to a cup of inspiration? 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
1: Invest Sumatra, the Minangkabau people have a famous philosophy called Alam Takambang Jadi Guru, which means nature is our greatest teacher. 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The expression reminds people that wisdom does not only come from books, but also from observing life experiences and environment. Passed down through generations, Alam Takambang Jadi Guru remains an important symbol of Minangkabau identity and one of the West Sumatra's greatest cultural treasures.